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Well, sa botong 257 counts, ano? Or 57 votes ay maipapasa na nga sa Senado ang Articles of Impeachment laban kay Vice President Sara Duterte. So, 257 affirmative votes, 25 ang nag-no, and 9 ang nag-abstain. And so, the House of Representatives yesterday voted to impeach Vice President Sara Duterte, approving the House Committee on Justice's report, transmitting the Articles of Impeachment to the Senate for trial. Ayon po sa WR numero, sa kanilang March 2026 opinion monitor, around 42% of Filipinos believe that Congress should have public opinion when voting for the impeachment of the Vice President. So many in respondents, or many respondents dito po sa rest of Luzon, Visayas, and Mindanao think the same way, except in Metro Manila, where over 4 in 10 say that the strength or weakness of evidences should guide lawmakers when they vote. So itong nationwide face-to-face survey daw of 1,455 adult Filipinos, ito ay na-conduct from March 10th through the 17th, and may margin of error na plus 3%, and confidence level na 95%. 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So that way, the Vice President will have her day in court and will explain her side on the 3 articles of impeachment filed against her: the betrayal of public trust, unexplained wealth, and the grave threats against the President, the First Lady, and former House Speaker Martin Romualdez. 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
0: Well, today, tatapusin po natin yung ating nasimulang series on the 14 workplace behaviors that build respect. So, yung core work behaviors, number one, punctuality, number two, discipline, number three, focus, and number four, responsibility. Patungkol naman sa team and workplace behaviors, nariyan yung respect, number 5. Number 6 is active listening. Number 7 is collaboration. And number 8 is positivity. Kung gusto naman na mag-foster ng growth and performance ano, sa iyong team, number 9 na kailangan ihahasain sila sa area ng initiative. Number 10, learning mindset, pagkakaroon ng learning mindset. Number 11, problem solving. Oo nga, ano, napakahalaga nito. Focusing on solutions and not blame. And number 12, accountability. Accepting results at hindi mo mamanipulahin ang results. Ano? Kung hindi matututo ka magmula doon sa mga resulta na nangyayari doon sa iyong performance. Today, we will complete the 14 workplace behaviors that foster respect. And so let's go to the last two tips, which will build on resilience and integrity.

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And in this sense, complacency is therefore a negative trait. Resilience then becomes tolerance. Tolerance to what is wrong and eventually normalizing what is supposed to be wrong and evil. Tulad ng sexual harassment at yung anti-bastos bill. There is a reason why this is because in our society, people have normalized sexualization, uninvited advances. Pinagtatawanan pa nga, di ba? 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Catcalling, yung panyanyansing, di ba? If you are negatively resilient, sasabihin mo, ay, okay lang yan. 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Do you know that these kinds of jokes, according to Republic Act number 11313 or the Safe Spaces Act, Bawal Bastos Law, signed in 2019, penalizes gender-based sexual harassment in public spaces, workplaces, schools, and online. It protects individuals from, tulad ng nabanggit ko, catcalling, lewd remarks, unwanted advances, and stalking, applying to peers and subordinates, not just authority figures. Over the weekend, ay tinuruan ako ni Ces ng patungkol sa isang trend sa social media. Oh, diba? Millennials be like and Gen Z's be like. At kitang-kita mo ang pagkakaiba sa dalawang henerasyong ito. 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I really pray to God that we who are more senior would take these matters seriously and not lightly. 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What true resilience means is this, ang tumindig sa gitna ng unos pero ang hindi bibigay sa boses ng maling nakararami. 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Well, sa totoo lang, wala namang nakagagawa ng tamang bagay sa lahat ng panahon. We are all sinners under the gracious hands of God. We falter and we fall. But to be a person of integrity does not mean that you are perfect. It just means that you are straight and not crooked. According to YouTube coach Alexander, integrity is the quality of being honest, ethical, and having strong moral principles that are consistently upheld even when no one is watching. Kaya hindi mo na kailangan pang magpalusot, di ba? At hindi mo na kailangan pang manggaslight o manisi ng iba. Because you are a person of integrity. It implies a wholeness of character, hindi plastic. 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

Last two behaviors that foster respect in the workplace: resilience and integrity. 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In due time, we will reap a harvest if we do not falter. Para sa Talubo Tips, ako po si Cecil Amog.

Okay, bago ang lahat ay batiin ko si Romnick Bilao. 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And hello din kay Ligaya Bonavente. Good morning, Tabi, ma'am, and watching sa Pinagbubong Zone 4. Sabi ni Imelda Banda, hello, good morning, Ms. Cecil. Always listening and watching your program 5 sa San Vicente, Tabaco. More power po and God bless. Kay Estrella Besmonte Arcos, good morning, Ma'am Cecil.

Sa mga naghahanap po ng work, ang Tabaco College, hiring po sila for applicants for the following positions: Social Sciences, Agriculture, Nursing, Electronics Engineering.

business administration, elementary and high school teachers, and qualifications must have passed the licensure exam in their own field, preferably with master's degree, with good moral standing. So interested applicants may submit the following: ang kanilang application letter, resume, copy ng diploma and transcript of records, and the other pertinent documents to the Office of the Vice President for Academics sa Tabaco College, number 5, Tomas Cabiles Street sa Tabaco City, or maaring kontakin ng 0908-625-9093. 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

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Hello kay Juanita Bondokoy at sabi, good morning Ma'am Cecil, listening here in San Isidro, Ilawod, Malilipot. Shout out po sa mga taga Bakakay, Albay. 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

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Mag-ensa. Docting Kasaul Education Incorporates you to registration for Academic 26 off courses for income students. 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Coming first, original 8 and 4, 2 copy births, original certificate of character, 2 pieces 2x2 and 2x1 ID picture ground. For strength and senior 38 or completion, 2 pieces certificate, original certificate of good, 2 pieces and 1x1 ID picture with one. For grade 6 card, PS certificate, pieces 2 pieces DRFI demonstration, or visit the school, Cabilas 1 Tabac, their Facebook, Tinkas Tabac. No and no dreams will be

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0: 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Okay. Mampogi trabaho. Ang tabako with students population is hiring applicant positions baccalaureate social sciences agriculture electronics and business administration elementary and high school qualification sa mga nag-gusto mag-teach dyan sa open po sila ngayon pass the licensure exam on field master's degree with good moral standing applicants may submit application resume copy of transcript of record pertinent to the office of the vice president for academic Tomas Cabo City or mag-upload po kamo sa 09093 09 08 9093 09 08 5 90 sa mga ma-apply ng trabaho dyan sa Tabaco College. 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
2: 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Technical Vocational Teacher Education, Major in Food and Service Management, Electronics Technology, Electrical Technology and Automotive Technology, Teacher Certificate Program, Business Education 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
2: 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Courses offered for tertiary education, Bachelor of Science in Hospitality Management, Bachelor of Science in Midwifery, Bachelor in Elementary Education, Certificate in Teaching, for incoming college students requirements, 2 pieces, 2x2 photo picture, white background, PSA birth certificate, grade 12 senior high school card or form 138, good moral character certificate, one long white folder. 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

0: The angel of the Lord declared unto Mary,
1: and she conceived by the Holy Spirit.
0: Hail Mary, full of grace, the Lord is with you. Blessed are you among women, and blessed is the fruit of your womb, Jesus.
1: Holy Mary, Mother of God, pray for us sinners, now and at the hour of our death. Amen.
0: Behold, the handmaid of the Lord.
1: Be it done unto me according to your word.
0: Hail Mary, full of grace, the Lord is with you. Blessed are you among women, and blessed is the fruit of your womb, Jesus.
1: Holy Mary, Mother of God, pray for us sinners, now and at the hour of our death. Amen.
0: And the Word was made flesh,
1: and dwelt among us.
0: Hail Mary, full of grace, the Lord is with you. Blessed are you among women, and blessed is the fruit of your womb, Jesus.
1: Holy Mary, Mother of God, pray for us sinners, now and at the hour of our death. Amen.
0: Pray for us, O Holy Mother of God,
1: that we may be made worthy of the promises of Christ.
0: Let us pray. Pour forth, we beseech you, O Lord, your grace into our hearts, that we to whom the incarnation of Christ, your Son, was made known by the message of an angel, may by his passion and cross be brought to the glory of his resurrection, through the same Christ our Lord. Amen. Glory to the Father, and to the Son, and to the Holy Spirit,
2: as it was in the beginning, is now, and will be forever. Amen.
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0: Holy Mary, Mother of God, pray for us sinners now and at the hour of our death. Amen.
1: Hail Mary, full of grace, the Lord is with you. Blessed are you among women, and blessed is the fruit of your womb, Jesus.
0: Holy Mary, Mother of God, pray for us sinners now and at the hour of our death. Amen.
1: Hail Mary, full of grace, the Lord is with you. Blessed are you among women, and blessed is the fruit of your womb, Jesus.
0: Holy Mary, Mother of God, pray for us sinners now and at the hour of our death. Amen.
1: Hail Mary, full of grace, the Lord is with you. Blessed are you among women, and blessed is the fruit of your womb, Jesus.
0: Holy Mary, Mother of God, pray for us sinners now and at the hour of our death. Amen.
1: Hail Mary, full of grace, the Lord is with you. Blessed are you among women, and blessed is the fruit of your womb, Jesus.
0: Holy Mary, Mother of God, pray for us sinners now and at the hour of our death. Amen.
1: Hail Mary, full of grace, the Lord is with you. Blessed are you among women, and blessed is the fruit of your womb, Jesus.
0: Holy Mary, Mother of God, pray for us sinners now and at the hour of our death. Amen.
1: Hail Mary, full of grace, the Lord is with you. Blessed are you among women, and blessed is the fruit of your womb, Jesus.
0: Holy Mary, Mother of God, pray for us sinners now and at the hour of our death. Amen.
1: Hail Mary, full of grace, the Lord is with you. Blessed are you among women, and blessed is the fruit of your womb, Jesus.
0: Holy Mary, Mother of God, pray for us sinners now and at the hour of our death. Amen.
1: Hail Mary, full of grace, the Lord is with you. Blessed are you among women, and fruit of your womb,
0: Jesus.
1: Mary, the Lord is with you. Blessed are you among citizens.
0: Holy Mary, pray for us in the hour of our death.
1: The Father and to the Holy Spirit.
0: The world. Amen.
1: Jesus, those third glorious mystery, the devil. Who art in your name on earth as it is in
0: heaven. Our sins as we sinned against, bring us to deliver us from evil. Amen.
1: Be full of blessed, amen, and blessed is the
0: holy crown at the hour of our
1: death. Full of grace, the Lord is with you among women, and blessed is the womb, Jesus.
0: Mary, praise now and at the
1: hour of our death. Blessed are you, fruit of
0: Jesus. Mary, God, pray for us in
1: your
0: name.
1: Mary, full of grace, is with you. Blessed are you among your
0: Mother of God, pray for us at the
1: hour Mary, the Lord is with you. Blessed are you among it is the womb, Jesus.
0: Mary, Mother of God, pray for us at the
1: thing. Mary, the Lord is with you among is the Jesus.
0: Holy Mary, Mother of God, sinners now and at the
1: Amen. Mary, full of grace, the Lord is with you among is the fruit of Jesus.
0: Holy Mary, Mother of God, nurse of our death.
1: Hail Mary, full of grace, with you, blessed is the womb.
0: Holy Mary,
1: Hail Mary, full of grace, with you among of your womb, Jesus. Hail Mary, full of grace, with you among Jesus.
0: Mary, sin, Yaren.
1: Father, unto the
0: whole. As it was, and now, and ever shall out.
1: Jesus, in the fire, all speed of thy mercy. Mystery. Our Father in heaven is in heaven.
0: Stay of us, the
1: mercy of with you. Blessed is the womb.
0: Holy God, nurse of our
1: Lord is with you.
0: Blessed God, preserve
1: us. Mary, the Lord is with you. And bless you.
0: Mary, Mother of God, nurse now.
1: Full of grace, the Lord you among us is the womb, Jesus.
0: Holy Mary, Mother for one at the
1: Amen. Mary, full of grace, are you in blood of your womb, Jesus.
0: Mother for us at the Amen.
1: Mary, full of his feminine fruit, Jesus.
0: Mother for one at death, Amen.
1: Hey, grace, you are blessed as the womb, Jesus.
0: May God nurse of our death.
1: Hey, grace, where you blessed your womb.
0: Holy, rest the hour of our death. Amen.
1: Mary, Lord, bless women and
0: blue cheeks. May God nurse now and at the hour
1: of grace, you blessed are and blessed is the womb,
0: Jesus. Mary, pray for us sinners now and at death.
1: Pray to the sea spirit.
0: Begin for shout and
1: end. Oh, my Jesus, sins falls into heaven, especially those need. Glorious miscalibrated. Our Father who art in heaven, holy kingdom.
0: Give us this day and for those who sin to not bring us to the world. Amen.
1: Mary, the Lord is with you, among women, and blessed are
0: the Mother of God, and
1: full of grace among women, the fruit of Jesus.
0: Holy of God, sinners now are dead.
1: Hail Mary, full of grace, the Lord said, are in fruit of your womb, Jesus.
0: Your mother for us in the hour of our death. Amen.
1: Hail Mary, Lord is blessed, are and blessed is the fruit of your womb, Jesus.
0: Mary, mother for us in the hour of our death. Amen.
1: Hail Mary, are you blessed is the fruit of your
0: Holy of God, sinners now in death. Amen.
1: Mary, full of grace with you among women, and blessed your
0: pray for us at the hour.
1: Mary, Lord, said, are you among women, and blessed your womb.
0: Pray for us sinners now in death.
1: Mary, Lord, is with you among women, and fruit Jesus.
0: Mary, God, pray for us sinners now in death.
1: Hail Mary, Lord, said, are you blessed of your womb.
0: Holy of God, pray for now in death. Amen.
1: Hail
0: of
1: grace with you, blessed, amen, and blessed your
0: Holy of God, pray for now in the hour. Amen.
1: Glory be to the Son.
0: It will be world without end.
1: Oh my, give us save us from the fire, and lead us in those small mercies. Hail, Holy Queen of Mercy, sweet. To thee do we cry, children of Eve, do we stand up our singing and weeping in this valley. Touch his mercy towards us, the blessed womb, Jesus. Loving, O Mary, us, O Holy God,
0: that we, of Christ,
1: pray, that his only begotten's life, churches, bars of eternal life, we that meditating mysteries of the most holy rose, blessed be, what they contain, and obtain what they Christ are, men of the Father, and of the Son of the Holy Spirit.
2: Is faith. Come to the day. with constant mission, courage from armed devotion, and a good memory.

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7: 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Aya. Then 20 to 28 man incoming grade 10, grade 12. 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And then ang mga requirement rahon SF9, and then simo kan PSA birth certificate di kunigwa mo i photocopying da inanin problema. 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Iyo, for school year 2020-27. This school year,

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